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1: Hey, what's going on? It's Battle. So a writer on Substack just made a list of places he thinks would be tough if power, water, and supply chains all went sideways. He says that the Northeast, California, the Southwest Desert, Florida, and the industrial Midwest are all places you don't want to be if the apocalypse happens. That's one person's hypothetical list, but it doesn't leave much room on the map. My plan was to head somewhere quiet. Now I'm picturing all of America pulling into the same gas station. 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
1: Hey, what's going on? It's Battle. So I saw this online. Apparently, couples are trying a thing called a food divorce. Yeah, they're still together. They just quit planning and eating every meal together. And you know what? Honestly, I get it. It's the question. What do you want to do for dinner can turn into a 40-minute negotiation, and somehow both people end up saying, I don't care. One relationship therapist says that separate meals can actually take the pressure off as long as you still make time together somewhere else. Let me ask you this. Could you and your partner do a food divorce? Hit that talk back, Mike, while listening on the iHeartRadio app.

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1: Hey, what's up? 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So, new YouGov poll has asked people about their biggest regrets. 22% said that they don't have any big regrets. 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For everybody else, romantic relationships obviously top the list, followed by work.
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1: Hey, what's up? 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So dad pulled into a KFC parking lot and caught their son, Cody, right there in the car. 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Now, I'm wondering if he gets, like, free KFC for life, or at least a birthday bucket. 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

Another chance to win Metallica tickets coming up here tomorrow with Gunner. We'll kick things off at 3 o'clock on your ride home. It's Q95. It is Battle and REM.

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If you let your phone pick your music, you'll end up with a playlist that says songs to cry to in the 21st Amendment parking lot.

Kosher commandment number 13. 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That's a hate crime. Q95.

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1: Hey, what's going on? It's Battle. There's a family in England that just in time for Halloween is opening up an exhibit of objects they say are haunted. They say that one of the dolls' name that they have in the exhibit is named Annie. No relationship to Annabelle, by the way. But according to the family, Annie has cried acid tears and caught on fire. And their kids apparently play with it. Look, my kid, he brings enough strange stuff into the house already. But if a doll starts leaking acid, it is going straight outside. The exhibit, by the way, opens up in October. And I'm going to be admiring it from a very, very safe distance. What is the creepiest thing you've ever found in your house? Let me know. 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

Wrapping things up here tonight. 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Instagram, hit that follow button. 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

The devil went down to Georgia. He was looking for a soul to steal. He was in a bind because he was way behind, and he was willing to make a deal. When he came across this young man sawing on a fiddle and playing it hot, and the devil jumped up on a hickory stump and said, "Boy, let me tell you what. 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

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I done told you once, you son of a bitch, I'm

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3: What we've got here is failure to communicate. 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

Bob and Tom into the bedroom. Oh, yeah. Maybe the bathroom. Maybe that weird shed in your backyard. 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You thought...

0: fingers.
1: Huh. They do?
2: Is that right? It's just a piano that you can hold in your arms, right?
0: Right. Mm. It's a piano you can hug, they call it.
2: That's right.
1: Coming up, a request for a song written by Pat Godwin, performed by somebody else. We'll get to that.
0: Does that happen often?
3: What?
4: Not very often.
2: What are you talking about?
0: Do you know what he's referring to?
4: No idea.
3: I love it when this happens.
1: Your hint is the punchline can't be played in the air.
2: Do you guys
4: still
2: ever...
4: Still clueless.
2: Are you sure you guys talk before we go on the air?
1: No, I didn't talk to him today because Pat came in and he forgot his phone, had to drive home and come back.
4: It's true.
0: It happens. It happens.
4: Came with my son's phone. We both have the same exact phone.
0: Oh, that's annoying, yeah. But... Yeah.
1: Why don't you get a different color case?
0: You could have really ruined his life if you wanted to.
4: I went through some stuff. We're going to have a talk later.
1: Okay, well, you'll be part of that talk from the O'Reilly Auto Parts Studios. 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
0: 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It's the Bob and Tom Show. Here's Jess.
26: Q95 weather forecast. Today there's going to be sun this morning and clouds this afternoon. The high is 72. The low tonight is 49. And right now it's 50.
1: Thanks very much, Jess. Pat Godwin, part of a special project, flood benefit relief, happening in Cambridge City, Indiana. Patty G will be on stage sometime after 7 o'clock in the evening in Cambridge City, Indiana, in the park. I'll get the details from some authorities in Cambridge City. I don't know who they are. Just ask around. Thank you very much. You're welcome.
2: What the? Hey, welcome back to the Bob and Tom Show in the O'Reilly Auto Parts Studios at the Incogni News Desk. It's Jess Hooker.
26: Hello.
2: Hello. There's Pat Godwin.
4: Hey, chick.
2: There he is. There's Josh Arnold.
0: Hi.
2: Hi. There's Ace Cosby.
0: Hey.
2: Hey. And I am Chick. Hello. Tom with Johnny Quest.
1: The Johnny Quest theme. Oh, yeah.
26: That sounds like George of the Jungle at the beginning.
1: Well, they're running through the jungle.
0: They're in similar the drum.
26: Oh, okay.
0: Although it is just, I think George of the Jungle at first is just drum.
1: It's amazing how many television theme songs you probably know.
26: Oh, yeah.
1: Over the years, they get so many good ones, too. I must say, one of my favorites, the Sanford and Son.
26: Right, yeah.
2: Wah-da-da-da.
1: Barney Miller, another great one. Let's get back to the mailbag.
2: Here's George of the Jungle. Yeah.
27: George of the Jungle.
1: Do you know the...
2: strong as he can be.
1: Do you know the graphic bodily display that some ladies do to George of the Jungle?
26: Oh, with their breasts.
2: Yes.
1: You straddle your man.
2: Oh.
26: Wait, then, that's not true.
2: I didn't hear about the straddling part.
1: That was described to me.
26: Oh, okay.
1: Straddle your man.

0: Is she commenting on the show?
1: So random.
2: You know, she must be listening because she has a question for Jess.
1: Okay.
2: She says, please ask Hooker Baker. I mean, that's my mom to a T.
1: Right. Yep. So close.
2: Getting the title of somebody or their name a little bit wrong.
1: Mm-hmm.
0: Yeah. Hooker Baker sounds like some kind of a call thing from a pilot. Hooker Baker.
1: Yeah.
2: So ask Hooker Baker if this is adorable.
1: Okay.
2: If she has ever put guacamole on on bread and then toasted it.
1: Oh.
2: So I think what my mom is describing here is avocado toast. It's absolutely delicious for breakfast.
1: Oh.
2: Isn't that sweet?
1: What's your mom's name?
2: Cindy.
1: Cindy. Tell Cindy I have tried this.
0: Don't you toast it
1: and
0: first?
1: And I'm so glad she has discovered it and is enjoying it,
2: I am too.
0: Don't you make toast then put the guac on it rather than...
1: Yeah, that's usually what you do. And I would like to suggest to Cindy, put a little bit of egg on top. Maybe a fried egg or some scrambled egg.
2: You'll
1: really enjoy that.
2: I think she will enjoy that.
0: Yeah. Delightful. So. From Hooker the Baker. Okay, thank you very much. Now, coming up, comedian Henry Phillips will be joining us.
3: And a couple of world records coming up.
2: It's not Hooker the Baker. It's Hooker Baker.
1: Oh, Hooker sorry. Baker.
3: Hooker Baker. I heard your Hooker Baker on there.
0: Yeah, Hooker Baker, bravo. We got a SOS.
2: I love you, Mommy.
0: These are the O'Reilly Auto Parts Studios, and this is the Bob and Tom Show.
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1: Q95 weather forecast. Sun this morning, clouds this afternoon, a high of 72. The low tonight is 49, and right now it's 49.
0: Thanks very much. The Indiana Hoosiers playing football tonight. Going to be a big game with Northwestern
3: tonight
0: at IU.
3: That's right.
0: I want to say hi to my buddy Dr. Lanter. 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
3: Multifocal lenses.
0: As does Chick, as does Ace. Yep. Josh, on the other hand, has traditional spectacles.
2: Very handsome.
0: Four-eyed Josh got them from our friend Dr. Lanter. 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
0: 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Pat Godwin, Special Benefit Project, Cambridge City, Saturday night.
3: 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We are in the O'Reilly Auto Parts Studios and at the Incogni News Desk. It's Jess Hooker.
1: Hello.
3: There's Pat Godwin.
2: Hey, Chick.
3: Hey, Pat. There's Josh Arnold.
2: Hi there.
3: Hi, indeed. There's Ace Cosby.
2: Howdy.
3: I'm Chick. And Tom, we have a Bob and Tom legend in the studio this morning.
0: Joining us in the studio, that handsome man is comedian Henry Phillips.
5: Hey.
0: You may know Henry from his outstanding work in the world of social media.
3: Henry!
5: Hey, he, what's up, guys?
0: Yeah, it's good to see you.
2: Hi, Henry. Hank.
5: Quarter of a century, I think it's been since I was...
3: Yeah. I bet so.

Scorpions were supposed to start a Vegas residency last week, but they postponed all of their remaining tour dates for 2026 to late 2027. And all they said was unforeseen circumstances. Not sure exactly what that means, but hope everybody's okay. Q95, good morning, it's Allie. We're nonstop.

Well, the Fever wrapped up their regular season last night, dropped one to the number one seed, Lynx. So, with that, the Fever now are the sixth seed. That means they're going to play the Aces in the first round, starting on Sunday. As far as I know, they haven't announced a time yet, but it'll be away anyway, so...

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0: Yeah.
1: How about getting a little Motley Crue on for us? Happy Friday.
0: Happy Friday to you, sir. 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

0: A couple teams fighting for their first win of the season. Colts are hosting the Texans this weekend. Week 3 at Lucas Oil Stadium. So one of these teams will get their first victory of the season. Hopefully it is our Colts. Frustrating loss to the Chiefs on Monday Night Football. We put them into overtime. Ugh. Want to have that one back. Indy has not started the season 0-3 since 2021. And we don't intend to start this year.
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partly sunny today. We'll get up near 70, but it looks like a phenomenal weekend. Mostly sunny tomorrow, mid-70s. Mostly sunny Sunday, mid-70s. What I'm talking about. First official weekend of autumn coming up. And the final weekend of September. Q95, it's Joan Jett.

Nirvana will receive the Vanguard Award at the MTV Video Music Awards, which actually will air on CBS on Sunday night, hosted by Snoop Dogg. Hopefully the surviving members will be there. Maybe even there will be a musical tribute. Q95.

0: NASCAR driver Felix Rosenqvist traveled to North Carolina this week to see his face before it's added to the BorgWarner Trophy. Artist unveiled his clay likeness for that hardware that carries the likeness of every Indy 500 winner since its first running back in 1911. He's part of that history now. Also brings a distinction no previous winner has brought to the trophy. He's the first 500 winner depicted with a full beard. Get out. Q95.
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0: 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Are we reaching? 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

0: 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Company officials announced the project yesterday, and it's expected to create 300 manufacturing and engineering jobs by the end of 2028. Amazon says that that operation will produce equipment used in its fulfillment and robotics network. 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

Guns N' Roses wrapped up their U.S. tour last weekend in Atlanta, and I guess Axl's voice was shot. He had country music star Carrie Underwood out on stage to help sing this song. Gotta be one of the hardest songs he sings, especially at the end of the tour. Oof. Q95 nonstop.

Indiana Fever dropped their final game of the regular season, falling to the Minnesota Lynx in Minneapolis. Kelsey Mitchell led Indiana with 10 points. Fever now the sixth seed for the first round of the playoffs, which start on Sunday. That means they'll be matched up against the Vegas Aces. Q95, it's STP.

Q95 in week four of the college football season. Indiana 3-0. They're hosting Northwestern tonight. Purdue hosting Notre Dame tomorrow. Boilermakers are 1-2. Fighting Irish are 3-0. Going to be some houses divided on that one. Q95, it's Joan.

0: 25 and Sunday night's overtime thriller between the Chiefs and the Colts drew a huge audience. NBC says that 24.3 million people tuned in for that, making it the network's most watched week two Sunday night football broadcast since 2015. Quick turnaround for the Colts. They're back in action against Houston this weekend, Lucas Oil Stadium. Both teams are 0-2. So somebody's going to get their first win of the season. Pulling for the Colts.
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NASCAR Cup Series postseason heats up. 7 races left. 16 eligible drivers are going to be running the Hollywood Casino 400 from Kansas Speedway on Sunday. Kyle Larson trying to go back-to-back, or Joey Logano trying to go back-to-back. Kyle Larson leading playoff points. Q95.

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0: Could I hear some Alice Cooper's School's Out?
1: Ooh, that's a good one for a Friday. 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

Another work week bites the dust. Q95, and believe it or not, it turns October next week. And we've got an opportunity for you a week from Monday, starting a week from Monday, to grab cash. Yep. 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

0: live, and IndyCar driver Felix Rosenquist traveled to North Carolina to see his face before it's added to the BorgWarner trophy. And he has an interesting distinction for as many years as this has been happening since 1911. He's the first 500 winner who's going to be depicted with a full beard.
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Indiana Fever are playoff bound. They're the sixth seed, so they're going to take on the Aces. And I think the first round is a best 2 out of 3. Aces obviously have home court advantage for that kickoff game on Sunday. Q95.

0: He's got holes in his jeans and you can hear him from a mile away. 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
1: All right, my friends, I got my final pair of Metallica tickets. We're going to give those away at 3:40. But first, if you're not in a good mood on this Friday, oh, this is going to put you there. A mashup of Metallica's Sad But True with a 70s Leo Sayer song called You Make Me Feel Like Dancing.

0: All right, I think you get it. Too much Leo Sayer at the end, not enough Metallica. That is going to keep me smiling all day.
1: Howard. You know that feeling when feedback, notes, and data are coming in from every direction? ChatGPT Work can make sense of it all, turning scattered context across the apps you use every day into docs, sheets, slides, and more. With your permission, ChatGPT Work can gather context from apps and files, summarize incoming messages, rebuild decks, and help finalize high-quality

So the Fever with that loss last night in Minnesota, the number six seed in the playoffs after the Colts game on Sunday. It'll be best of three, the six-seeded Fever at the third-seeded Las Vegas Aces tip-off shortly after 4 o'clock on ABC.

We've got Metallica tickets coming up, two songs away. You could be at Lucas Oil Saturday, June 5th of next year. In the round, they will perform from the 50-yard line. Yeah, win your tickets in two songs.

0: All right, gang, you know the drill. Yeah, when Metallica comes to town,
1: nothing else matters.
0: Yeah, except getting inside that ticket window. How about a pair of them? Metallica, June 5th, a Saturday night at Lucas Oil. Caller 9, they're yours, 239-1095. Caller 8, got nothing for you.

0: All right, we got Metallica tickets. Oh, and heartbreak for someone. Hello, Q95. Who's this?
1: Hi, this is Stacy.
0: Hey, Stacy, have you ever been caller 8?
1: No.
0: You're not today. You're caller 9.
1: Oh, my goodness. I'm calling on behalf of Billy and Dilly. They're indisposed right now. They're both in the bathroom, but oh, my goodness, this is really exciting.
0: Wait a minute, Stacy. Who are these people in the bathroom?
1: They're really good friends. They're not together in the bathroom. They're in separate bathrooms, separate locations. My apologies.
0: All right. I don't think I want to go any further with this. Are you like some sort of... Are you a home nurse or something? What's going on?
1: No. They're just really good friends. They have a very strong passion for Metallica, and they love Q95.
0: All right. Well, Stacy, they've won tickets, and they'll be there on June 5th. But who do they love rocking with and winning tickets from when they're in the crapper?
1: Q95.

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Keywords every hour that could win you tickets on the floor. 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

0: Oh, we're not done with the Metallica tickets. We've got more coming up. At 5 o'clock, we kick off another mandatory Metallica weekend. We'll give you keywords every hour. You take the keywords over to the iHeart Radio app, hit the Metallica Talkback mic, tell us the keyword, and you'll be in the running for Metallica general admission floor tickets. We'll do it all weekend long through Sunday. Rock out with us, and I hope we get you in the winner's circle.
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0: Yeah, less than a month away from their show at Gainbridge Fieldhouse, Smashing Pumpkins, October 20th. All right, go!
1: It's Friday!
0: Come on, go!
1: Friday!
0: One more!
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2: Thanks, Gunner.
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0: November rain, forget about it. We're going to have mostly sunny skies all weekend, highs in the mid-70s, Saturday and Sunday, and a perfect sports weekend. Tonight, number 5 IU, they open up Big Ten play, Northwestern at Memorial Stadium, 8 o'clock kickoff, IU favored by 21, and then tomorrow, number 3, Notre Dame at Purdue, the Irish favored by 27.5 at Ross-Ade, 2 o'clock tomorrow, Colts, Texans, 1 o'clock on Sunday. And then after that, at 4, the Fever open up their playoff run. They are a 6th seed in the playoffs on the road, game 1 in Vegas against the Aces. Again, tip off shortly after 4 o'clock on ABC. What a weekend.
1: 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So don't hear about it Monday. 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

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Battle on the way in after 7 o'clock. 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Tell us the keyword. Yeah, we'll try to get you in the winner's circle.

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1: You know, everyone has problems. We're just fighting different battles, right? Speaking of battles, hey, my name's Battle. Welcome into the show. Someone on social media posted about how coffee tables are a waste of space and money, and people actually argued about it. They said that they just collect junk and dust and then get in the way of walking and cleaning. Come to think of it, coffee tables, yeah, they are a waste of space and money.

It's Q95. New study found that being lonely can be as detrimental to your health as smoking. Hey, it's battle, but it'll still be easier for you to find an apartment.

0: It's Q95. What is the key to happiness, or keys to happiness, should I say? Hey, it's Battle. There is a very specific recipe for a happy life. Experts studied 4,000 adults and found that the most self-satisfied people work 7 hours a day, have 5 home-cooked meals per week, and take 2 vacations per year. Hanging out with friends and exercising, they say, also helps, and watching TV gives you a boost too, but not too much. They say stick to about 3 of your favorite shows per week. Or if you're like me, it's 3 of your favorite shows a night.
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